Christmas.

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I, as a member of parliament, with 9 others, visited Buchenwald concentration camp. Some people believe that the reports of what happened there are exaggerated. No words could exaggerate. We saw and we know. The reality was indescribably worse than these pictures. You cannot photograph suffering, only its results.

Even though I arrived about the same further away than I am from them, better I do. 2 inches is grave, 2 miles is grave, 2 times.

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0: children, now you must join your church in pointing out the witches amongst us. 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Keep going.
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2: How you feeling, Mr. Dillon?
3: I'm all right, Chester.
2: Doc fixed your head. Wasn't much he could do for Kel, though.
3: I hit him.
2: If you didn't, he sure died for nothing.
3: He was fast, all right.
2: Boys say you made him look like a sleepy burro. Never even cleared his holster.
3: And my head says different.
2: You didn't get that from Kel.
3: What do you mean?
2: Tennessee was up the street with a rifle. He creased you.
3: Huh?
2: He creased you.
3: Huh?

Years ago, we had a fire at the farm hard liquor downstairs, the basement. And my father was in the hospital that time. And he was quite a bit dead. And the fire department, Farson, Lindale, Bullock, all around the city. There was like 4 or 5 hours from the hospital. And he was quite a bit dead. And I sent my father to the hospital. Me and Mr. Davis set up a fire department at the engine room in the hospital. It took us some time to get to the fire. No, I don't worry, there ain't nobody else. But most of the guys are doing it all up there, left like this. I don't know what I mean. Downstairs, there's a lot.

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0: to.
1: Yeah! What are you talking about? 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

0: shit. 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Terminally Ill has a song about being nostalgic, but guess what? Maybe we're nostalgic because the 90s were better than now. Or I don't know, it's a matter of opinion, it's subjective. But all I gotta say is 1997. Everyone listen to me! 1997 Warped Tour, Detroit, Michigan. Not only did I see Blink-182 on the third stage, but they were immediately followed by Sugar Ray. I mean, does it get any better than that?
1: 97? Should we play some Sugar Ray next or some Blink-182? We should probably play Straits of Gabor. Right. And that's what we're going to hear right now.
2: Coming up next, Straits of Gabor.

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1: Other people in the year 2155 might get the same idea and do the same. We need people to fight your war.
2: Bill.
3: It's all right, Susan. We can talk on his terms now. He's got us. We can't escape.
1: At last. Really, you've both been incredibly romantic, running away from your responsibilities.
2: Running away from horror?
1: Nonsense. Only a war.
3: Only? With half the world dead, the other half dying?
1: Yes. But we can't have you escaping here while we drop off a...

was Grief and their song Trust. Before that, I Hate the Human Race by Grief. Sleep, doing Jerusalem. Ozzy and his song Bark at the Moon. Dio, We Rock, Mainliner, starting out the show. Cockamamie. 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This is the Heavy in the Hill show. Sonora, California. This is Earth.

Sonora. This is the Heavy in the Hills show. That was Earth and their song Seven Angels. This is Nocturnal Weed.

0: 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Straight up. 12 o'clock.
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That was Skinhead, A Message to You by Desmond Riley. Before that, Prince Buster brought us Al Capone. Starting things off, the Skatalites, Lucky Seven. Right here on This Is Ska, I'm your host, Mitty Goodwin. And up next, Rico Rodriguez off of Llama Rico, which came out on the 9th of May back in 1982, do the reload.

Dave Wakeling from the English Beat. You can stay close or you can roam far. You'll find no better than This Is Scar with Midda Goodwin.

that was The Whisper by The Selectors, whose original drummer, Mr. Ike Bembridge, celebrates his birthday on May 4th. Before that, The Beat Brothers, Doors of Your Heart, which was released on the 8th of May back in 1981 on Huapin, and Rico Rodriguez, Do the Reload, right here on This Is Ska. I'm your host, Mitta Goodwin, and up next, The Crazy Eights, Johnny Q.

0: Do you girls know how to Jamaica ska?
1: Jamaica what?
2: Yeah, sure, Annette. It's a required course at our college.
0: Well, do you know how to Jamaica ska?

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Shake your hips.

That was Insubordination by Voodoo Glow Skulls. Before that, Annette Funicello and Fishbone brought us Jamaica Ska. And starting things off, The Crazy Eights from Morgan, Johnny Q. Right here on This Is Ska. 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Up next, three tracks from bands playing at this year's Supernova International Ska Festival in Fort Monroe, Virginia on the 12th and 13th of September. We're going to start things off with the Pie Tasters. Step right up.

her brand new album. This is Jackie Mendez, No Winning. Before that, Out of Control Army and Friends brought us El Fin del Mundo. And starting things off, The Pie Tasters, Step Right Up. Right here on This Is Ska, all three acts will be performing this year at Supernova. Check out supernovaska.com. And I will be spinning the first day on the 12th on the main stage, or right off of it. So come on out, say hello. Hope you enjoy the show that's going on so far. Hope to see you out at Fort Monroe, at Supernova, or maybe somewhere else. Up next, here on This Is Ska, with your host, Mitta Goodwin, we have Big D and the Kids Table off their brand new album, Here's Right Now.

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Before that, Smoke and Mirror Sound Sisters brought us Open Your Eyes. 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I'm your host, Mitta Goodwin. 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
1: I can't really explain, but Walter, if there was any good in man at all, it was that he kept on struggling against nature and in the end even against himself. But at least he kept on fighting for what he thought was right, and we're all that's left. Walter, we just can't end it by giving up. We've got to keep on fighting.
2: You know, you do remind me of Martha.
1: Oh, look, there isn't much left for us, but we could beat them in this one small thing. We can pretend that there's a secret about death.

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0: 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I stay green in the lobby. 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
1: Copy that.
0: Gotta make a meal off of all of that.
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2: You know, I'm not very much of a tea drinker, but this seems to have a strange taste.
3: It's my own recipe. The secret is in the brewing.
2: It's sweet. It almost metallic.
3: It takes a few sips to get used to, like olives.
2: Well, I think I'd better be running along.
3: Oh, but you haven't finished your tea, Mr. Broderick.
2: I better be going. I'm late.
3: Oh, you're not being very polite. Do finish your tea.
2: No, really, I feel funny.
3: Oh, I'll...

0: I'm Nate with East Idaho News. How's work going today?
1: It's going good.
0: We just came because we understand that you're a big Kiss fan.
1: Yes, I am.
0: Are you going to their show in September?
1: Yes, I am.
0: Yeah?
1: Are you going to try to?
0: You're going to try to? Have you seen them before?
1: Yeah.
0: In person? Have you gone to a show before?
1: No, I have not.
0: Just videos online.
1: Gene Simmons was, I was amazed at Kiss, and it blew my mind. When Gene Simmons would walk up to the stage with lighter fluid or some kind of lighter fluid, and then he would just he would just spit it and dip back away real fast.
0: That's cool. Well, I have a message here for you.
2: Hi, Leo, it's Gene Simmons. The whole band is looking forward to seeing you in Salt Lake City. Hang in there. It's only a few days away. You're going to see the show of your life as our guest. God bless you.
0: Did you catch that? He wants to send you and a friend, a guest, down to meet them in Salt Lake City. Backstage, you're going to meet him. He's going to give you tickets to the show, everything. What do you think of that?
1: That's cool. That's my guy, man.
0: That's your guy. All right, so we have something else for you. You know, you got to get down there. So Ashley Furniture wanted to give you a gas card that you can go down, fill up your car, and then go get some dinner beforehand. Either at Cheesecake Factory, Red Lobster, Panera, Buffalo Wild Wings, Jamba, or Cold Stone. These are for you.
1: All right.
0: Anything you want to say to Gene?
1: Hey, thank you, my man.
0: All right.
1: Quite a guy, but I would definitely like to meet you in person.
0: Well, you're going to.
1: I've seen your shows. I've seen what a beautiful lady and a beautiful wife you have. And I wanna thank you for the many years that you went out and rock and roll those people, man. I really love it, man. I mean, Kiss blows my mind still.
0: Well, you're going to get to meet them and shake his hand and tell him that in person.
1: Okay.
0: All right, buddy. Is this your mom? Describe to me how big of a fan your son is.
3: Well, the biggest. When he was little, he started drumming because of Kiss. I mean, and now he's got this humongous set that he goes out and plays it. I mean, he loves Kiss. He really does.
0: So what will this mean to him, getting to meet them and go to a show?
3: Oh, my goodness. This will be the highlight of his whole life. I mean, it really will, because he has just... I'm sorry. This means a lot to me, too. But... No, he's a real good kid. Everybody loves him.
0: What does this mean to Leo? What will this mean?
4: Words can't express. He's loved Kiss forever, and yeah, I'm in awe at the moment.

yesterday, Miss Lindsay Graham did not receive her way exactly as she demanded it, directly to the letter. And this put her into a state. Beyond a tizzy, this was a full-on hissy fit right there in public. She threatened destruction on the Democratic Party till hell would have it no more. Then she snatched up her petticoats, called for her carriage, and made for the plantation, whipping them horses hell for leather. Upon arrival, it is said that she stormed up to her bedroom suite, where the upstairs servants reported hearing her ripping the heads off of several of her darlings, before falling into a deep and troubled slumber.

Sorry I'm late. 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What's wrong? You crying? Oh, you folks made it back again.

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And it's hard for them to understand that two people like us can love each other. They seem to forget.

And I got my papers from Uncle Sam. And I went down, you know. And I got to go about another 2 weeks. But, like, wherever I go,

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2: Maybe we're not the first ship to reach Mars from Earth. That's the only answer.
3: That's impossible, Lustig. There have been space travel that couldn't be secret. Do you have any idea what ships cost, what industrial power is needed? There's got to be some logical reason.
2: Captain, I think perhaps we might find out. A light just went on in that house.
3: Kingston, cover that door with a machine gun.
4: Aye, aye, sir.
3: Come on, Horst. You ring that doorbell. There's got to be a scientific answer to all of this.
5: Thank you.

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0: when I got here this morning, I got the road before you turned in. Cool. 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There's like a little baby turkey and then like a mama turkey. And they're right at the end of the road, and then as I was getting up there to turn, the like the baby turkey started walking out of the street in front of me. And then the mama turkey like went behind me and started slapping the wings like, get out of the street! And then it started walking in circles and then slapped his wings until it got out of the street. I didn't know they were that smart. They are. They're awfully noisy.
1: Yeah.
0: And if you're like some bird that can't fly and every animal wants to eat you, I'd be pretty quiet. You can hear them, you know, from a mile away.
1: Yeah.

0: you with your help.
1: Good question.
0: We only have to have that one extra person.
1: Yeah.
0: Hey, Rich. You think we should hire another person to have more?

0: looking L's that are just so mean.
1: Yeah, I'm having so much blame coming.
0: Yeah. The year we both passed, we passed there.
1: Yeah.
0: In a row, 98, 99.
1: You got something pretty nice like this.
0: And the Astros were in for like 2 years in a row.
1: Oh, yeah. Now look at it.

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1: No, not really.
2: Sorry,
1: I'm
2: back today.
1: No, it hasn't been as bad. But I'm afraid of pounding my neck. It's one of those things they really don't need to worry about.

0: He's just had things.
1: We're going to make a part into it, so I don't want you to worry about that. But thank you.
2: Thank you.
1: Juan, you warm enough for turn down for Juan yet?
3: I don't know if I can today, though.
0: Start stretching.
3: That's the issue.
1: No, no.
3: Good reaction.
1: Yeah.
3: Down.

0: Yeah, maybe all these dishes would have been in our tart time, you know?
1: Yeah.
0: Nah, that's the only reason I come to work. It's just pretty hard.
2: Check the system order, too.

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0: Fuck, I have

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3: That's a shark.
2: But no one sees it.
3: And I know what a shark looks like because I've seen one up close.
2: The legend continues, but no one believes it.
3: And you better do something about this one.
2: The legend continues.
3: Because I don't intend to go through that hell again.
2: The all-new Jaws 2. See it before you go back in the water. Jaws 2. In the West End and all over London. Now. Certificate A.

0: U.S. Air Force must have tested the biggest bomb they ever had.
1: Bomb? Sure that wasn't an earthquake?
0: No. That weren't no natural earthquake. It got real quiet, and the whole sky lit up. Just like the good Lord is snapping a picture.
1: You serious?
0: It's the biggest thing I ever seen.
2: They're not doing any nuclear tests above ground.
0: I'm telling you, I had to cover my eyes. Did the cave go?
1: Well, I don't know, but I'm not going back in there to find out. You look funny when we go dust off.

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He's the God of the parking lot. He told me

Heaven is a party in Modesto. Heaven is a party in the Central Valley.

Main Street, and you know, when you get a bunch of kids together, things get out of hand, and they are cutting up, and so we typically would be cutting up in the evening, early evening, having eaten supper, and come back outside after that, and so it occurred to, I think it was John McKeithen, really, who started noticing that the lights in the neighborhood were synchronized. And, you know, would blink according to the pattern. And that was the way that they just always did it. And we kind of, I think, all of us assumed he was right. And started conjuring up this imagery of aliens arriving. So, you know, the aliens arrived and they started marching down Morgan Street.

7:30. Start. Fire.

train. And then we told them to come back at 8 o'clock the next night. And the next night at approximately 8 o'clock, about 8:03 p.m., we saw the star coming out behind the tree. And there it was. John Weathers would like to tell you what happened, what he called them. He called, told them to do something Friday night at 8 o'clock. We started talking about whether we should tell them to land here or not. And it seems like everybody's against letting them land here. And, I know the V formation which they were in, they started scattering from it, and it appeared that they were leaving. And so nobody paid attention, so I decided to go on and do it by myself. And so I got the flashlight and signaled them and said to them to land here Friday night at 8 o'clock, but I forgot to say PM or AM. And I hope they landed here. But I don't know. Well, then after that, I sent a message to told them to leave. After they left the next morning, that was Sunday, the afternoon, we went down the woods to find out if there were any signs of a spaceship, because we had seen them coming up from an oak tree. This was approximately 2:30. Now, we wrote a sign. We told Ann Morris, if we weren't here, to come after us because we might be in some kind of a jam with them. So then we wrote down on the ground, we went this way. And I wrote down 8 o'clock tonight, 8 o'clock p.m. Well, we went down, and after we came back, everything was marked out except 8 o'clock p.m. After that, we had stopped on John's bicycle. We were talking about if you are invisible, and he started spinning his wheel, stop this wheel and turn it the other way. And all of a sudden, he stopped short and started turning the other way. And I jumped up and grabbed him by his nose and he started bleeding. And then Mac came up. Mac and John came up. These idiots are laughing right here. Excuse me. Well, anyway, we went on up and we saw a red cardinal, and everybody had a sign of blood except John McKeith and McGrath. And they. Well, anyway. This is what happened, and we'll tell you more about it next Friday in case they do land. Over.

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2: 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Sadly, Harley passed in 2022 after battling lung disease. His son Reed reached out to us and donated some of Harley's equipment that is being used in our transmission system today. Harley will be missed, but his love for music and our community will live on.

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Good morning. You're listening to Free Music Sunday on KFOOT. I hope everybody's having a nice morning so far. I'm feeling a little under the weather, but getting better. Luckily, there's nobody within, 100 feet of me, generally. Social distancing. I'm in my own house. Let's play some more music.

That was Toe Cutter by the OCs. O-H-S-E-E-S. The OCs. Before that was Harlem River by Kevin Morby. And we came in on Ruik Sop with Across the Graveyard. This is some free music that I am bringing to you from my house. You don't have to pay for it. We've already paid for it. It's free. Enjoy.

That was The Knife with Forest Families. Before that was Rat-a-Tat with Lex. If you're listening live, and this is not a rerun, we're at the end of May, which is cool. We just had second full moon of the month, a blue moon, so everybody could get up to their cool full moon activities, werewolving and whatnot. Now we're waning in the waning gibbous. Some would say the best gibbous. I'll have to pay attention to the gibbs to see which ones I like the most. I don't have an opinion yet.

Hold up. Oh my gosh. Radio. Anyway, that was Beck with Wave. Before that was Globos by Technicolor Fabrics. You are listening to the Free Music Show on KFOOT, and we are playing music. I usually prepare like a whole show ahead of time, and then I have it all ready, and I focus a lot on making sure that I don't play something for you that I've played before. But last night I was preparing this show, and I got like a third of the way through my playlist preparation, and I just fell asleep. I couldn't go on. So this week it's going to be a little bit different, where you will hear some stuff that I've played before, but it'll only be like the second or third time that I've ever put it on, so maybe it'll still be new to you. So pretty soon you'll start hearing the best of free music, or at least the some of it. There could be better in there. I play a lot of good music. What can I say?

I don't know about you, but I check the news every morning, and there's a bottle of champagne just in case.

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That was the Pixies with Hey. So in print, like if you were looking at a magazine and you were looking at a spread of two pages, the part in the middle where the staples are, that's called the gutter. And so if you've got like a full two-page photo, you gotta look out for where what you're putting in the gutter. And the show is kind of like that, where the station break comes in at 9 a.m. and kind of puts a little gutter in the middle of the show. And this week and last week, it happens to have been the Pixies that were playing in the gutter. So I don't know if that makes them like gutter music or what. Maybe, I'm doing it, so... I don't know. I'm thinking about it too hard now. Before that was Anna Ash with Righteously. Before that was They Might Be Giants with When Will You Die? Before that was LCD Sound System with North American Scum. And before that was Idols with Monolith. And before that was Should I by Sir Chloe, who... is a lady. Arcade Fire.

Follow Me Down, featuring Sleepy Sun by Uncle. You heard Viagra Boys before that with the cognitive trade-off hypothesis. And, of course, Arcade Fire, I said before that. But the song was called Keep the Car Running. I hope everybody's having a nice time. If you are... let me mix this up a little. If you are listening live, it's the end of May. So we're almost halfway through the year. But you can do a lot in a month. So I know that I'm going to do a lot of changes this month. And I'm excited about it. I hope that most of you are still feeling like you can make changes if you want to make them. I know that that is like a total privilege in some ways. So I hope that everybody's finding their community and getting the support. If they want to make a change, you can make it, but you might need to get some help.

That was, whoa, hold on here. Crying out loud. That was Ode to Russia by Major Powers and the Lo-Fi Symphony. Wonderful band. They were coaxed up into the foothills a few times. They liked Calaveras. They came to River Ranch. Thank you, Nick Leffler, for bringing them up here. Before that was Cake with Short Skirt, Long Jacket, and If I Have a Type. Before that was De Madruga by Rosalia. Before that was Do I Want to Know by Arctic Monkeys. And then before that we had Stereo Total with L'Amour à Toi. Which is super cool. And then before that was Demonio by Six Sex, about somebody liking your butt and then making out with them. Before that was Slow Learner by Hexes. That's spelled HXXS. And before that was Little Dark Age by MGMT. We played a lot of music. Can anybody guess what is coming up next? It is Portishead.

Chemical Brothers, Born in the Echoes. Before that was Portishead with Nylon Smile. It's like 9:55. Unless this is like a rerun at a different time of day, don't take my word for it. There's going to be some chimes busting and they'll tell you what time it is for real in a minute. But it means that the show is kind of over for the week, basically. And I gotta say farewell or whatever. Maybe I'll say goodbye. Alki. What else? So long. Aloha. You get the idea. I gotta go. This has been the Free Music Show. I'm free. You're free. The music is complimentary, paid for by the Greater Good Cultural Exchange Incorporated, the stewards of KFOOT, the radio station you're listening to right now. Thank you for being here. Hope to hear you hearing me next week. I can hear back, by the way. So I heard everything. Keep making art and see ya. Here's a Cumbia Queers with Cumbia Dark.

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1: We're going to get Brother Rob to step up here and do an old-time tune that it's going to be included on our next release. It's the three-finger style guitar called The Last Steam Engine Train.

Woo! 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It sounded better than when I picked it. I guess he's got a knack. I don't know.

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Let my fingers rest. This is one of my few rare pretty and happy songs. It is possible, it's just unlikely with me for some reason. Usually the pretty ones are the disturbing ones. Guitar. 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This is called I Wait for This.

0: going to do a song that we have never played live before. 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
1: We're doing it.
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0: Didn't you feel right?
1: 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This is really our last
2: thank
1: one.
2: You.
1: Hey, afterwards, please come visit us at the merch booth. We'd love to talk to you. Thanks for all the support. You guys are amazing, really. We love being here, and you're the best.
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1: The Risky Biscuits, everybody.

0: news. Rock and roll in a cowboy hat.
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0: All right. Well, we have time for one more. And mention, of course, we have two new CDs that came out 3 years ago. Right over there. Stop by and have a look. We're running some big mid-festival specials from now until the end. That's right. Single file, please.

0: Balthus Brothers and the Mountain Men. How about that, folks? Pretty sweet, huh? All right, somebody's going to faint in the front. Get her a couch, all right? She's having a great time here. Hey, I've been having a great time, too, and I'm sure appreciative of you folks being so sweet to each other, to me, to everybody around here. This is one of the best places on the planet to be. You are my tribe. And thank you all for that. I also want to thank Diana, Rick, Leonard, and Max, excellent people, professionals on the stage crew. Skip and Larry in the back. I want to thanks to Charlie for giving me this opportunity. You know, once in a while, there's a leader out there that'll recognize in you a talent you didn't think you may had, and that's Bix Beeman. Thank you, Bix. That's it for me. I'll see you all down the road. Thanks a bunch, folks.
1: The Teen Workshop, body piercing and low-hanging limbs going on right now, down at the dining hall. So should be by the med van, more like. Boop.
2: Always fun. That's our Dallas Dobro. One mention about the Coffus Brothers. Those of you who happen to be in the Santa Cruz or San Luis Obispo areas will catch Jamie Coffus as a DJ there. He's really darn good. So check that out if you're in the area. K-Pig Radio. A lot of people know about that. We've got a little bit before Hot Club of Cowtown comes on, and I just want to remind you that there's a lot going on the community radio station that you can get at kaad-lp.org, where you can hear streaming Strawberry going on, you know, until the whole show is over tonight. But we've had some amazing check-ins, and I wanted to let you know that we've heard from Anchorage, Alaska, Wichita, Kansas, Ames, Iowa, Bangkok, Thailand, Amsterdam, Tel Aviv, Germany, France. It just is amazing how many people are checking in with us. Pittsburgh, Pennsylvania, all kinds of places in Sonora, California, Galt, San Diego, Lake Isabella, Auburn, Gurneyville, Yuba City, Lodi, Burlingame, Mountain View. Okay, I think what we're going to do right now is go on over to the Big Bear stage and enjoy Mitch Third and his band.
3: We're real fortunate here. We want to stay fortunate.

0: Please welcome to the stage Mitch Third, Bill Wells, and Peter Boyle.
1: Thank you. Yeah, I was excited to get a chance to play on the Big Bear stage. Barry Big Bear Hazel, met him many years ago up at the festival and became one of my closest friends. And it's good being here, Barry. You betcha. And had a buddy of mine some time ago. He used to travel all over the place. He wound up going to Spain and all around the country and Europe and everything. And we finally hooked up about 15 years later and got to talking. And it's kind of like this festival. You know, you run into each other a couple times. You find out, you know, not much has really changed. Things are still going. 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

before that, like, I was just living life like everybody else did. 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And I always felt that I had so much anxiety, but, like, instead, I never really knew that, so I kind of always just

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1: Oh yeah, that's newest rage.
0: All right, you're rolling. This is Any Old Town, take 4, Waylon.
2: A 1, a 2, a 1.

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I know I've got charm because your face is red, bro. I got more money saved because my clothes are cheap. Same shoes and pants every day of the week. You have MySpace, hair, and Facebook privacy. 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

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You have MySpace hair and Facebook privacy. 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

0: I married me a wife in the 10th of June, nickety-nackety, now, now, now, and I drove her home by the light of the moon to my high Willy Wally and Johnny Van Doodle, Sandy Go Rusty, oh, now, now, now. I had three cows and they were all good, nickety-nackety, now, now, now, and I told her to milk whichever she could to my high Willy Wally and Johnny Van Doodle, Sandy Go Rusty, oh, now, now, now. She milked them all in the old grease pot, nickety-nackety, now, now, now, and for the want of a strainer she used her frock to my high Willy Wally and Johnny Van Doodle and Sandy Go Rusty, oh, now, now, now. She churned the butter in the old man's boot, nickety-nackety, now, now, now, and for the want of a dasher she used her foot to my high Willy Wally and Johnny Van Doodle and Sandy Go Rusty, oh, now, now, now. She made some cheese and it hung on a pin, nickety-nackety, now, now, now, and the grease run out and the dirt stuck in to my high Willy Wally and Johnny Van Doodle and Sandy Go Rusty, oh, now, now, now. The cheese, it turned both green and gray, nickety-nackety, now, now, now, and it soon took legs and walked away to my high Willy Wally and Johnny Van Doodle and Sandy Go Rusty, oh, now, now, now. She went to market some eggs to sell, nickety-nackety, now, now, now, and she sucked the eggs and sold the shells to my high Willy Wally and Johnny Van Doodle and Sandy Go Rusty, oh, now, now, now. My wife, she was a dirty old dame, nickety-nackety, now, now, now, and she went to bed and she died of shame to my high Willy Wally and Johnny Van Doodle, Sandy Go Rusty, oh, now, now, now.
1: If there is a word that expresses the Washington reaction to the Russian space spectacular today, the word is admiration.
2: The actual getting out of the capsule itself was more or less the next thing to happen.
1: A more accurate word might be envy.
3: Soviet scientists are talking now in terms of landing a man on the moon.
2: It was going to happen sooner or later. It was just a question.
1: The Russians started ahead of us in space ventures. They have been ahead. What they did today proves they are still ahead.
2: The Gemini capsule would certainly be equipped to perform.
1: On the fourth flight, which could come late this year, one of the American pilots will step outside. Outside. Outside. Outside.

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a family, friendship and laughter. 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

He read the stars. 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I tell him that's baloney. He say that's only 'cause you're a Taurus.

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2: She's out of here.
0: Are there any bass players in the audience?
2: Hey, you know my fantasy? She's taking over my fantasy, but my fantasy is to have like 4 bass players at one time. She's trying to take it over, but I'm not going to let her.
3: And we have 3.
2: I know. Well, I've had 2. 4 what?
0: Playing at one time.
2: Yeah, yes. 4 playing at one time. 4.
3: You must have a large stage.
2: Oh, yeah, 4 play. Okay, I'm on my head.

This song called Dear Congressman Condit. But I know I'm in, this is Condit Country, and I didn't really write this. I was listening to a Waylon Jennings album, and I think he wrote it. Dear Congressman Condit, I wish it was you that was a missing. 'Cause we never have enough pretty girls, but we can always find another smart.

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Nice. 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

Yusuf, Yusuf, shout out, Ajax.

like a fraction. 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No planetary poles provide direction. Venus, no goddess, oddest. In a place that got the hottest. Don't even look back if Mercury is too short and days the longest. 170

expired colonists, rat race in space, we all in it. 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Past Jupiter, Earth people stupider, but New York, California, titanium tough. All these gas giant tyrants, they passing gas over.

0: wet. 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The leaves from the trees don't pad on ease. Eyes for digging for food in the ground. The grass is all dry from the sun in the sky, and there's not one cloud overhead. I went to the chief in search of relief. 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And we danced.
1: Well, it's 4 o'clock. 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
2: 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Harley was active in the local music scene through his band, Sherry and the Psychedelics, as well as his work at the Music Factory Studio in Soulsbyville, where he offered lessons in rock and roll and professional recording services. Sadly, Harley passed in 2022 after battling lung disease. His son Reed reached out to us and donated some of Harley's equipment that is being used in our transmission system today. Harley will be missed, but his love for music and our community will live on.

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